0: 1421, what was the eagle?
1: 1421.
0: I'm going to be off on a brief follow-up, 10 Francis, in relation to 396 AC.

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0: I'm clear from Francis.

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They'll be looking in the parking lot for an eval. Cedar Island parking lot. 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We'll send someone up there.

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0: Be on a motor vehicle stop B, Route 9 West by Kingsbury with Masters 4, Tango, Delta, Papa 45, and 4 TDP 45 on a white sedan, and I have expired registration status.

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1: 1460.
0: Ignition should be clear. Be a written warning issued to the RO via MassON Sierra Alpha 3221219. Again, SA 3221219.
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0: 40 William Street for noise complaint. Coming from the parking garage, seems like a large party. They're blocking the garage coming in and out.
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0: Can you also head over to 40 William Street, back the mob? The party said that there was a large crowd, 50-ish people.
1: Richard, I will be en route.

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0: watching the fire on that song.
1: Coming from a vehicle on the top floor of the parking garage. We're unable to gain access at this time, but we're going to be working on that. We'll give you an update in a moment.
2: Received.
0: Well, the 1460 was control.
2: 1416.
0: You should be on arrival.
2: Received.

Lastly, fire alarm is dispatching. Tower 2. 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Residential fire alarm. 33 Jackson Road. Wellesley fire alarm is dispatching. 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

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Wellesley fire alarm is dispatching. 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
1: 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But her alarms were going off. Now they're off.
0: Car 3 has a message.

0: 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Nothing showing investigating. Engine 1 has grossly command.
1: 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Nothing showing. We'll be investigating. 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
0: 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When you clear our department, 6031, 6031, that they reside at. 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

0: 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Sorry, Lambda, engine one. 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
2: 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There was a medical school graduation party being hosted on the top floor of the parking garage. They've been advised of the complaints and have turned off the music for the night.

0: 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I have nothing found. 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
1: Received, come in. Nothing found. 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

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Sporadic operation. 9 eastbound, just past Shaw Road. 2 Sierra Zulu November 67. 2 SZN 67. It's a 21 Silverado, color gray. Party states it was weaving in and out of lanes, coming out of Natick. Again, last known location was 9 east by Shaw Road.

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1: 1408, 9 West Edmonds.
0: The party's still behind that vehicle. They just passed Route 16 on Route 9, you saw.
1: Roger, making the flip shortly.

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0: Roger, I'm 9 East, coming up on Toyota.

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1: 14-5.
0: I'm off 69 east of the air, 95, any update?
1: Negative, so you're reporting parties, good on the highway, I believe that party's probably continued on.

0: 14.05 to 14.08. Go ahead. Yeah, I just got off of Newton to make the turnaround. No sign of that vehicle. Roger, right behind you. 14.08 to Walter Control.
1: 14.08.
0: Nothing showing on that vehicle from 90th at Oakland to the Newton line. There should be GOA.

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1: 1418.
0: All units are clear from 15 Livermore. Individual's on his way in an Uber. If I could have an OF, please.

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1: Hopped off number 9 Bacon Street. The vehicle that appears to have its trunk open. It's 9 Lima Golf 969. 9LG 969. You just let me know if that comes back to you.

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0: It comes back to the resident, Catherine Hansen.
1: Excellent, thank you. 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
0: Holly clear, Morse is fine. The access road and the beach area will check okay.
1: Received.
2: Dispatching. Engine 1. Medic 1. Medical. General. 8 Cavanaugh Road. Wellesley Fire Alarm is dispatching. Engine 1. Medic 1. Medical. General. 8 Cavanaugh Road. Timeout. 219.
1: Wellesley Control to 1418.
0: Well, the 1418 headquarters.
1: With fire and medics, 8 Cavanaugh Road for an 60-year-old female on the ground, conscious and breathing.
0: Well, the 1418, roger, 8 Cavanaugh Road. Wellesley 1420 to Wellesley 1418. Wellesley 1418.
3: I'm Weston Rotor MacArthur. I can take that if you want.
0: Roger, thank you.
1: Wellesley Control has that.

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0: Cap Monroe to command.
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0: Motor vehicle sub, Route 9, westbound at Audubon, Mass Reg 4, X-ray, Kilo, Romeo 16, 4, XKR 16, in the white Toyota.

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0: So I got a call from a driver, reports of a tree branch down towards the middle of River Street.

0: of the 1418 to Wells Control.
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0: This is about to be a stop civil citation to the registered owner.

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0: I'm going to be up 370 Washington Street with an unsecured front door.
1: Where is he? Lobby control to 1420.
0: Wellesley 1420, I have that direct from Washington State.

0: 12 reports of 18 to Wilson 12. Control Wilson 1420 on arrival. I'll be clear. Just hear somebody try to open it and be able to secure it. Can't access the business inside.
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0: 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I've moved the very small branch into the woods.
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0: Charlie, I'm calling as one.
1: And you one.
0: So I just got a call back from the alarm company stating that they spoke with the residents who are home. They stated that there is no smoke, no fire, or anything on scene. CD on scene stated the same. What's your pleasure?
1: Engine 1, clear returning.
0: Clear returning, 752. 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I just got a call back from the alarm company asking for a cancellation from the residents there. 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They are clearing. You can clear.
2: Roger. 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

0: Good morning. 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
1: We got 9 East to 128 with Mass 2, Bravo, Victor, Zulu 25. 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
0: Two log check of Turner Road Parking and Morse's Pond. 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
0: Sir, if you could check Town Hall in the rear, 525 Wash, for apparently a couple of males that are there with metal detectors and shovels. They said that they're digging at the moment, and they have the metal detectors to the side. It just looks suspicious.
1: Receive Town Hall.

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0: You can show me clear. I made contact with those two parties. They work for the town and stated they had permission, but they have agreed to go on their way for the day.

Houston 10 to Olsen Control. If you could just add to the dispatch alert, no holds were left on the town hall property.

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1: Roger.

0: 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Engine 1. Medic 1. Medical. General. 412 Weston Road. Weekly fire alarm is dispatching. Engine 1. Medic 1. Medical. General. 412 Weston Road. Timeout. 1048.
1: How far did that party fall?
2: Unknown height. It appears to have that party fell just from walking. Not sure if they fell from any height.

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1: I'm responding 412 Watson Road, 40-year-old female, that's L. Unknown from what height. She is awake and alert.
2: Medic 1's on. We have the update.
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0: has
1: a plan returning, medic will be standing by, station refusal.

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0: So if you could check the area of 47 Cedar Street for a 911 cell hang-up. Called back twice. There's no answer on the callback. The last four is going to be 9852. 9852.
1: Roger, Cedar Street.

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0: Service fire, number 81 Garden Road. Reports from a passerby that they hear an alarm going off in the home, and the home appears to be uninhabited currently.
1: Roger, 81 Garden.
2: 1421, mobile control.
0: 1421.
2: I'm off on Cedar Street.
0: Received.
2: 1421 to 1460.
1: Answer.
2: Sir, I haven't found anything here on Cedar Street. I can take that fire call.
1: It's unknown what type of alarm. Why don't you back me up?
2: Roger.
0: Well, the control has it.
2: 21 over control.
0: 4-21.
2: Nothing found in relation to that 911 call on Cedar Street. That's possible. That's a kind of a temple.
0: Received.
2: I'm clear. En route to garden.
0: Received.

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0: Guard move, command to fire alarm. This was an old smoke detector that was thrown in the front yard. We've disabled it. This house is abandoned. Looks like it's going to be torn down. We're clear. Command terminated.
1: Bruce, it's going to be an old smoke detector thrown in the front yard. Going to be a house. Have you clear? Terminate command.

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1: You're safe?

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1: 1408, 9 Eclipse.
0: Sir, 9 West, just prior to Sprague, reports of a two-car MBA, no injuries, no airbags. It's going to be a Jeep and another vehicle unknown.
1: Roger.
0: Delta Control 1410.
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1: Charlie?
0: You can show both units clear from the crash. Both vehicles are on their way. Written warning issued to the operator of the black BMW, and I'll file.
1: Okay.

Local Control 1421. Sir, in the area of 12 Washington Street for a 911 cell phone. Sounded like a pocket dial. Number's in the narrative.

0: 1921, what was your shoulder?
1: 1921.
0: If you can show me off in the area of 12 Washington Street.
1: Perfect.
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0: You can show me clear. No one seems to be in distress and nobody's flagging me down. Area checks okay.

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Monster Control to 1410. Sir, could you head over to 530 Washington Street, the library, assist a couple to retrieve their car out of the...

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0: 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Just be advised the alarm is going off.
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0: He's showing clear. The resident was able to get his vehicle, and the garage has been resecured.

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0: 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I have the suspended status of the RO and 1408 will be out with me.
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2: 1410.
1: So just an update, we did just get a call from 85 Grove Street. The father there stated that his child pulled the fire alarm. There is no fire, no emergency, but he will be there to meet with you.
2: Please.

0: do you want the file on that you want to respond?
1: Yes, what have you on responding? 85 Grove Street for the box alarm through the digitizer. We also got a call from the alarm company stating fourth floor lobby smoke detector at 1449.
2: Car 3 to fire alarm, show car 3 on.
1: Car 3 on responding, 1450. 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We also got a call from a resident stating that a child pulled a pull alarm at 85 Grove Street as well.
3: Tower 2 to fire alarm, charge to respond.
1: Car 2 on responding, 1450.
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0: 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Just talked to the security guard. 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
1: Car three has that. Car three to fire alarm. You can release Quint three, tower two.
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1: opal. CC, are you able to accept that?
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0: 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Engine 1. 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Engine 1. 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Timeout. 1715.
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0: 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We have an assist other agency from 2022, medical from 21, nothing recent.

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1: 23 Heavy on responding 40 William Street. Steel detector activation in apartment 639. The residents are outside waiting in the hall.

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1: Fire alarm answering, Quinn 3, show you off 41th Street, investigating with command, 1729.

Wellesley Fire Alarm is dispatching. Engine 1. Medic 1. 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General. 33 Hilltop. Wellesley Fire Alarm is dispatching. Engine 1. Medic 1. 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
2: 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Engine 2, Ambulance 1, Medical, General, 116 Westgate. 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
3: 12Z, 1416. Sir, fire and medics have cleared. They confirmed accidental.
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0: 2300 to Quinn 3. 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
1: I'm calling E-200.
0: E-200.
1: Sir, be advised that unit has issues with the radios. We can send a message over to Coastal so they can contact them.
0: Just looking for an ETA.
1: Received, sir. They should only be a couple of minutes out. Wells and Medic 1 had just checked in with them. They were only 2 to 3 minutes out. That was about 3 minutes ago.
0: Received, sir. You can show they just arrived.
1: Received, sir. We'll show them on arrival, 1742.

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0: Sir, was unable to make contact with maintenance directly. 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
1: Received, thank you.

0: all bastard over that rope.
1: Austin's answering that for you, Tom. Northbound prior to 21 for an incident.
2: 1411. You can show me going out on William Street. Received.
1: Engine 1, ladder 1.
0: Engine 1, ladder 1, thank you.

0: So which company is here responding to that incident on 93?
1: 8-1, please.
0: Thank you.

0: 1421, what were you told?
1: 1421.
0: Ignition will be clear from West Heat. Coastal BLS unit will be transporting shortly.
1: Received.

0: calling for you to file them. We pulled down the detector in the bedroom. We're just going to have to wait for maintenance to come and replace the detector. Point 3 is clear, command terminated.
1: Point 3 clear, command terminated. 1754.
2: I'm clear. Surface is rendered by fire.
3: Received.
4: Double call, Medford on Metro.
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1: Pilot, I'm entering Westgate, what command?
0: Coastal 107, transporting 1 New Wales, you are clear, command terminated.
1: 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Coastal 107, transporting 1 New Wales, 1756.

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1: Sir, be advised, I just heard from Needham, one of their sergeants was involved in a minor accident on 128 and the vehicle fled on him. It was going 128 south, ended up getting off eastbound Route 9, heading towards Newton. They're notifying Newton as well. Just wanted to let you know in case they end up spinning around. It's a blue Ford Escape. That's all the information they have.
0: Appreciate it.